0: school.
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0: 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What's the next track? All right, Chronic Rhythm. 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

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All right. Check it out. 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I just wanna kick 16 lines. You know what gets mine? I never drop down. I just wanna kick 16 lines. This shit is a grind, you know what gets mine? I just wanna kick 16 lines. We in it again, 2010. No matter where my crew's at, we keep the energy building, that's a fact. No worry about no click clack. Yo, yo, but if you wanna go there, we can do that. My name is Chip, I wear many hats. 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Yes to the Aishas, no to the crack. Yo, cause I'm a grown ass man, I put childish things back. What, what? Stop all your fuss and fight, cause the shit is just whack, huh? In my neighborhood, the heat is on high. You can hear the lyrics up and down the block. People are vying, I like we was a Tupac. Speak on what I see, but I just can't drop down. I never drop down. I just wanna kick 16 lines. You know what gets mine? I never drop down. I just wanna kick 16 lines. Snitching is a crime. You know what gets mine? I just wanna kick 16 lines. We in it again, 2010, yo. Said it's cold as ice, flow is nice, it comes at a price. Are you minimize? It's a gift of vibe. You dipping five, we ma ride at night. Snitch ain't nothing but a ghost to me. I pitch on the Nolly Cali coast, you see. It's something that you can't keep and can't college. On the street, we call it a street knowledge. Never drop down, I never drop down. I just wanna kick 16 lines. You know I gets mine. I never drop down. I just wanna kick 16 lines. Snitching is a crime. You know I gets mine. I just wanna kick 16 lines. 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
0: Watch it now.
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0: Watch it. 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

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I'll just tell you that right now. This is a party tonight. 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Hey, y'all want to party? We're partying tonight. 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Another one of those West Coast joints. Act like you know. Yeah, yeah. 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

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Coming out to let you know. That's right. 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It's Humboldt County, y'all.

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Yeah. What we got next? What we got next? Just a plethora of love. Yeah. Watch your back out there, little cuz. This one's for you. Respect the game, and the game respects you back. I always told you that. Yo. Huh. Time to make a change. Change don't change itself. Look on the front page. Pain the youth is felt. You gotta play your hand, you dealt. They say it's a war on drugs, but it's a war on myself. Time to make a change. Change don't change itself. Look on the front page. Pain the youth is felt.

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No matter where you're at, you gotta stay on guard. When the city of crushed dreams and broken stars, you can't get out

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If you wanna be a man, you gotta let go. You can end up broke up on death row, or when the game's done, tag on your toe. I tell you like that, cause I've been where you are. I had the fast women, I had the fast car, I'm making fast cash, I knew I was a star. You can tell me nothing, I went too far. Time to make a change, change don't change itself. Look on the front page, painting the youth is felt. Gotta play your hand, you dealt. To say it's a war on drugs, but it's a war on myself. Time to make a change, change don't change itself. Look on the front page, pain and youth is felt. You gotta play your hand, you dealt. To say it's a war on drugs, but it's a war on myself. Yeah, watch yourself out there, little cuz. Respect the game, and the game will respect you back. I always told you that. Check out this verse.

spell. You gotta play your hand, you dealt. They say it's a war on drugs, but it's a war on myself. Time to make a change, change, don't change yourself. Look on the front page, pain and youth is felt. You gotta play your hand, you dealt. They say it's a war on drugs. 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End up in the penitentiary. 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Boom, boom. Watch your back, watch your back, watch your back, watch your back, watch your back, watch your back, watch your back, watch your back. Look, cuz, look, cuz. All right. One more. One more. No, you're talking about Instant Classic. Instant Classic. Okay, we got one more for y'all, then we're gonna make way for the green machine. I hope you enjoyed yourself. Can you make some noise out there? Can you make some noise? Make some noise. Let them know. Let the band know what's happening. All right. Yeah, this is the last one. We call it Instant Classic. Instant Classic. Yes, yes, y'all. And it don't stop. We are Juice. Act like you know Humboldt County. Make some noise out there. That's C-Note. C-Note on the bass. J-Bird on the drums. K-Star on the keys. Scotty Irie on the percussion. My name is Mo Chill. 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Get your feel. Check it out, check it out.

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1: Tanya and I would like to take a second to wish a happy birthday to Mo Chill, the singer that was just up here.

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Thank you, everybody, for supporting live music and coming out tonight. We got Green Machine coming up. 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
1: Play the music. 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

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Yeah.

0: Thank you very much.
1: We got a couple more. We got a couple more. They ain't gonna kick us out yet. If y'all make a lot of noise, they won't kick us out quite yet. All right.
0: Thank you all very much. I wanna say this. Love is lovely.
2: Respect you.

0: Watch me, tell them me.
1: And hopefully we shake your ass tonight.
2: Yeah.
1: You ready?
0: I'm ready, man. What's up?
1: I said I send a little blessing on the right, and then I said enough respect on the right.

0: Yo, check this out. We got Paul right here on the bass.
1: King Froggy. We call him King Froggy.
0: We got the man called K-Star right here.
1: It's hot.
0: Big bass.

0: Come on now. Boom, boom, boom, boom. Look at that thing. It's massive.
1: Dreadlock.
0: Lord have mercy.
1: Hey, it's hot up here. It's hot up here, Sam. It's a little hot with the monitors, my man.
0: Right here.

0: Yes.
1: Yes. Respect, dude.
2: Nice.
3: Yeah.
1: Just dropping off the map left and right.
2: Yeah.
3: Thanks for coming out.
0: We're gonna keep it moving on. This dude right here, he's the only one.

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I'm gonna do this verse. Let me get K-Star. You guys drop out. Come on, K-Star. Nice this year, we on the right path. I'm gonna speak on the Jews' behalf. Let the music speak for itself. Original, and give a little something fresh.

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Positive vibration every time. 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It's essential to stay crucial out there.

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0: 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What would be strumming there? Do you even strum in that part?
1: Time is it? 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

0: We're going to break all the equipment tonight. 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
0: Don't you start it?

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All right? 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Okay? 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

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Yes, y'all. 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We gonna keep the show going. 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Supporting the crew. It's a blazing fire. 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

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Okay, ride with us.

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Know it's a lot going on Friday night. We got McKinleyville locked down, though. 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

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It was really fun. Wu-Tang, you know, Rage Against the Machine. 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

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We gonna keep the party going. 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This one's called Sunny Break Kids.

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Juice Crew at MySpace.com. 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
1: Nice vibes tonight. 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This is the baddest band. Baddest band. We represent, you know, I guess this whole area. Northern Humboldt, Southern Humboldt, Northern Mendo, Southern Mendo, all the way down to Mexico, goddamn. Up to Canada. You know, they got the righteous seeds up there, too.
0: A little bit too much of that, you know. Woo! Yeah! We reggae band, after all. We trying to keep it real, but...
1: Yeah.
0: We want to bring up to the stage the one Ishi Dubé. Once again. Break it out for this man.
2: Yes. Reggae music, people. How you feeling?

0: I'm not part of this stuff.
1: You're just chilling.
0: I'm just trying not to watch it.
2: Hello?
3: Bet you that guy's
2: hello?
3: Got my dog.
2: You know how to call Steve the real estate or what?
0: What's that?
2: This guy's asking me over here to call Steve the real estate. I don't know what I'm doing over here.
3: Who's asking?
2: Some fucking guy. He had a van.
3: Which guy? I
2: don't know. Well, I don't see anyone.
0: I don't know how to talk to anybody,
2: but
0: I don't know what to do.
2: Fuck it.
0: Okay,
2: fuck it. I just hold this down.
0: Call Steve on his cell phone.
3: That'll work.
0: Seems like that.

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Yes. Right now, we got Ishi Doobie and Masagana. Everyone give it up. Ishi Doobie and Masagana.

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Yeah. 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Yeah, right about this time of year, the people who's doing the works always got to deal with the bomb clot in the chapter. Yeah. With a lineup, with a China. How you mean? 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

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Run it! 2-1

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I name Ras Attitude, A-T-T-I-T-U-D-E. 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
1: Yo, people, make a joyful sound for us. 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
2: Shit.
1: Ooh. 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The ganja seed, as I would tell you, say.

0: Yeah, yeah.
1: What is it?
0: Real reggae music, cause I'ma tell you, say, woo, woo, woo, woo, woo, now. 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Master gonna take it over with love.

makes the Jewish New Year, y'all. So I wanna say Lashana Tovah. It's the year 5768 by the Jewish calendar and the Ethiopian calendar, because the Ethiopian New Year was just a couple weeks ago, y'all. So Happy New Year, y'all. Yeah.

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Which brings us to the very last tune of Ishidub alongside Masagana and the Lion Camp. 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

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Southern Humboldt Massive, Northern Mendocino Massive. 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

Yeah, give thanks, show love and be kind. 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Yes.

0: That was live and direct, the Massacre on a Band alongside the Ishidobi and the sweet ladies of Vidago. I give thanks and praises. Bless up Massive and Crow. And don't remember, CDs on sale. If you don't have your CDs, if you don't have this thing here, your collection is not complete. So make sure you get the Windstrong. Make sure you get the Ishidobi and the Ras Attitude. They are all there for you. Go and check it out. It's free to look and it's good to support Rastafari.
1: Madatan, how them son boy, this is them Madatan. Nobody could step on them, how we are them Madatan. Hey, now we don't challenge small sounds. We kill big sounds, now we are giants in the business.
2: Yeah, this is Roland Barrella, original Johnny Dollar singer. You don't know when we come to kill sound, jump on sound, murder them, right?

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Mm-hmm.

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It's 09, right? All right. Let's go. Yeah.

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Yeah, thanks for coming out.

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weeks, y'all. 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
0: Yes! 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

0: Yes, yes, y'all. Yes, yes, y'all. And it don't, it just don't stop. We're gonna play one more before this girl explodes down here. We're gonna play one more, then we're gonna play another one, then we're gonna play another one. You know how it goes.
1: What do we got?
0: Yeah, y'all gonna like this one. Hot off the presses.

We'll be popping collars all motherfucking night. You know that. All night. Humboldt County, make some noise! Yeah, Phantom, like I said, y'all feeling right? Y'all know what PIMP is? See, I think y'all know exactly what I'm talking about.

That's right. It's a new time. 09. We call the man B.O. Big up Barack Obama. Pre-inauguration party. Act like you know.

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Yeah. It's a new time. Check it out. We're going to be part of this. We're going to be part of this. All right, this next one we call Blunts and Beats. Blunts and Beats, all the way to the Bay. Yes, yes. Stay with me, crew, stay with me, crew. Nice. Hey, make sure you big up your bartender tonight. Thanks, Homebrews, for keeping us in the mix.

It's just us. Just us. That's right.

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There ain't no justice. Take it out, crew. Take it out. It's just us. It's just us. Yeah. We gonna keep them firing out. Let's go, crew. Nice. Are you guys a rowdy crowd? Are you guys a rowdy crowd? After my own heart, my own heart. All right, this next one we go, well, what we got? New World Order? All right, let's run it, let's run it. We only got a little bit of time, so we just gonna keep popping it off on y'all, all right?

Mr. Bassy. Let's give me some drums. Hola, hola, hola. Let's give me some keyboard.

Yes. Give it up for Gideon, DJ Gideon. Kick a couple lines, you know. Make you feel a little something. All right, we got something for you. We got something for you. This one we call Instant Classic. What? Never mind, this one we call K Edition. Act like you know. Yo, yo, yo, yo.

Hey, thanks, thanks, man. We appreciate it. We appreciate it. Hey, what's our name? What's our name? You know our name? All right. So we don't have to go through all that, right? You know our name? All right, all right. All right, this next one's called Instant Classic. Instant Classic. We're gonna keep it going, keep it going, keep it going.

Yes, I make some noise for my dancer friend here. Whoa. She's really thankful.

That might have been a little confusing, I can tell. I can tell. I like the energy though. I like the energy. Yes, yes, yes.

Thank you. Thank you. I don't know what it is about us that we like, I'm just gonna be honest. We attract drunk girls, okay? We attract drunk girls. I don't know what it is. It must be our drummer. I'ma blame it on the drummer. I'ma blame it on the drummer. He's been known. He has been known. What do we got? Yes, I have an answer. She just said we attract junk guys. Is that true? Hell no. Hell no. You know what? I think we attract all kind of people. I didn't mean to single anybody out. Don't do that.

What? Make some noise, people. What? Make some noise.

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You're goddamn right. I don't know that guy. I actually do, and that's what makes it bad. All right, what do we got? I can't show them, I can't give you my shirt. My nipples will be exposed. What?

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Huh, huh.

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You know what I'm saying? That's how we roll. Thanks for riding with us tonight, because that's how we roll. What do we got? All right. This next track we call Bang the Cut. 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

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How much time we got? Are y'all going to the end with us? All right. This next one is for all of y'all tonight. It's called Mash the Gas. This is another dance track. Report to the dance floor right now. 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Another West Coast joint. 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

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It's like, you guys jump really high. Hey, this next one we call Put Me On. Put Me On. I got something to say. I think this might be our last track. Unless you guys make an incredible amount of noise. I mean incredible, like. Like pre-inauguration party incredible, I mean. All right, I love you. I love you guys. It's 09. Big up Obama. You know, it's a fucking about time. It's about time. Put me on. Yo, yo, yo.

0: 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Me never try hurt me once. Man a rasta, man a no gangster.
1: That's right.
2: Check, check, a 1-2, said a check one.
1: Yeah.
2: I like it, I like it.

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1: Yo.
0: Stay a step ahead.
1: We are one piece. But nobody wants justice.
0: We just rolling through.

0: been I seen.
1: Did you hear it? It sounds
0: but
1: like
0: nobody want to die.
1: Did you hear it? It
0: Lord have mercy, tell them see.
1: Did you hear it?
0: Everybody
1: it
0: want to go
1: did you hear it? It
0: up to heaven,
1: right.
0: Lord.
1: Did you hear it?
0: But

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Quindi, chi mi dà lo scanner di base, questo.

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0: 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Wheel it up, Juice. 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
1: Yeah.
0: All right.
1: Thank you. Thank you. Thank you
0: we
1: very much.
0: We got it dialed in now.
2: This one got on the Masensi. It's an old reggae
0: Yo!
2: Song. It's not an original.
3: You guys understand what the word sensei.
2: This is going sensei. 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
3: Kale kale sensei. 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
1: Yeah.
0: Make cleanse me mind with my knowledge. 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

0: Make some noise, people!
1: Thank you! 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
0: Yes. All right.
1: Thank you. Thank you. We got some more music.
2: Oh.
0: Yes, y'all. You know, they all of that. Boom, boom, boom. Wicked and wild. 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
1: Rebel life, y'all.
0: That's it.
1: Yeah.
0: Thanks, y'all.
1: Yeah.
0: I like it. I like it.
1: Yes.
0: Check it out. Come party with us tonight. 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
1: Drifters.
0: Next, hey, oh là.
1: Drifting, drifting, drifting.
0: Hey. 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
1: How are you feeling tonight?
0: That's not a real song. We just like the rhythm.
1: I said, McKinleyville, how you feeling tonight?
0: Thank you.
1: I feel
0: much.
1: It too. I feel it too. Hey, that's the one that we call David Gideon on the microphone there. Give him some love, y'all. Give him some love. That's the man. Island Hopper. Island Hopper.
0: Thank you, Mo. Thank y'all for coming out.
1: Yes, y'all.
0: Run the track. Play the music. Play the music.

0: Yes. 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Yes. We got another Ishi Doobie original right here.
1: Boom, boom, boom.
0: On the weather balloon rhythm. No one your name. 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
2: That's true.
3: Thank you.
2: Are you guys feeling good tonight?
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2: 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That's right. 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Run it, Juice Crew. 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

0: it out, Juice. 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This one we call In the Control. 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
1: Nice vibes tonight. 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This is the baddest band. Baddest band. We represent, you know, I guess this whole area. Northern Humboldt, Southern Humboldt, Northern Mendo, Southern Mendo, all the way down to Mexico, goddamn. Up to Canada. 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